0: astounding. 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Madness takes its toll. But listen closely.
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by candlelight, I find insight, fundamental movement. 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I get no sleep, I can't get no sleep.

0: 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Can I help you?
1: Yes, I'm trying to reach Flight Commander P.R. Johnson on Mars Flight 247.
0: Very well. Hold on, please. You're through.
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0: 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Die Stimme der Stadt.
1: This is going out to the whole wide west side. Know what I'm saying? Yeah. Break it down for me.

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I've always waited for the moment that you would come through my door. But this brought loneliness so far. I lay my hand unto my heart.